You just heard tonight's evening opus, the Symphony No. 1 in C by Carl Maria von Weber. We heard the London Classical Players. They were led by Roger Norrington. You can join me tomorrow for another great complete masterwork. And because tomorrow is Friday, we'll have a complete masterwork by an American composer. We'll hear the Fall River Legend Ballet Suite by Morton Gould. 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I'm Keenan Harmon here with music for you this Thursday. 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Here is the Ballet Suite No. 3. The Scottish National Orchestra. They're led by Naimi Järvi.

That was Naomi Ervey and the Scottish National Orchestra. We heard the Ballet Suite No. 3 by Dmitri Shostakovich. 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I'm Keenan Harmon, here with music for you this Thursday. 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Joseph Bertolozzi. He is from New York, born in 1959. He's an American composer and musician with works ranging from full symphony orchestra and solo songs to immense sound art installations. Here is his work, The Contemplation of Bravery. This will feature hornist Mark Robbins with the ensemble Seattle Music.

0: was The Contemplation of Bravery by Joseph Bertolozzi. We heard featured on horn, Mark Robbins with the ensemble Seattle Music. Bertolozzi is an American composer and musician with works ranging from full symphony orchestra and solo songs to immense sound art installations. Just ahead is music for you by Maurice Ravel from his work Mirrors. We're going to hear A Boat Upon the Ocean, performed by pianist Sviatoslav Richter. This is 89.9 WDAV. I'm Keenan Harmon. Glad to be with you this Thursday with some wonderful music.
1: 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Philip Seymour Hoffman, Christopher Walken, and Catherine Keener star in a drama hailed by Roger Ebert as an insightful, dignified reflection on art, aging, and collaboration. 7 p.m., September 3rd at the Independent Picture House in Charlotte. 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

The music of Maurice Ravel, A Boat Upon the Ocean. We heard pianist Sviatoslav Richter. 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I do hope you're doing well this Thursday. I'm Keenan Harmon, and off we go now into the night music. Your music is made possible by WDAV donors and the Piedmont Opera, celebrating its 50th anniversary with soprano Renee Fleming in concert on September 18th at the Salem Academy and College in Winston-Salem. Tickets at PiedmontOpera.org. The night music starts off with the music of Georges Bizet. Here is his Children's Games Suite, performed by the Orchestra de Paris, led by Pavel Yerby.

That was the Orchestre de Paris, led by Pavel Yerby. We heard the Children's Games Suite by Georges Bizet. This is 89.9 WDAV. I'm Keenan Harmon here with your night music this Thursday. When it's time to gather around the table, you're invited to pull up a chair and celebrate the end of your busy day with an hour of savory sounds with the WDAV Supper Club. Frank Dominguez serves up a menu of music that goes perfectly with a home-cooked meal or some tempting takeout. Tune in Monday through Friday, 6 to 7 p.m. on 89.9 FM, WDAV.org, and on the WDAV mobile app. Here is a Concerto Grosso for you, the Concerto Grosso No. 2 by Ernest Bloch. Here is the San Diego Chamber Orchestra, led by Donald Barra.

That was the Concerto Grosso No. 2 by Ernest Bloch. We heard the San Diego Chamber Orchestra, led by Donald Barra. From the Catherine and Wilton Connor Broadcast Studio, I'm Keenan Harmon. 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Salomon Yadison was a prominent German Romantic era pianist, composer, music theorist, and teacher who spent most of his career teaching at the Leipzig Conservatory. Among his students were Edvard Grieg, Busoni, and Delius. Here's the Piano Concerto No. 1 in C minor. We're going to hear pianist Marcus Becker with the Berlin Radio Symphony. They're led by Michael Zonderling.

You just heard the Piano Concerto No. 1 in C minor by Salomon Yadison. We heard pianist Marcus Becker, who performed with the Berlin Radio Symphony. Yadison was a prominent German Romantic era composer, pianist, music theorist, and teacher who spent much of his career at the Leipzig Conservatory. This is 89.9 WDAV and WDAV.org. I'm Keenan Harmon. Glad to be with you this Thursday. Music ahead by Danish composer Carl Nielsen. We'll hear the Danish National Symphony perform Nielsen's Cupid and the Poet. 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

0: That was the Danish National Symphony. They performed Cupid and the Poet by Carl Nielsen. In just a little bit, harpist Marissa Robles will perform Night Song by Carlos Salcedo. You're listening to The Night Music here at 89.9 WDAV. I'm Keenan Harmon. So glad to be with you and so glad to be your classical companion this Thursday.
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0: beautiful music for harp, especially for the night music. That was Night Song by Carlos Salcedo. We heard harpist Marissa Robles. Your night music continues with the music of Jean-Paul Martini. Just ahead, we're going to hear an arrangement of The Pleasure of Love featuring cornetist Philip McCann with the Sellers Engineering Band, plus music by Beethoven, Mozart, and Antonio Rossetti. 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

0: That was a movement from the Symphony in C by Antonio Rossetti. We heard the London Mozart Players, led by Matthias Bamert. Before that, we heard a movement from the Piano Concerto No. 1 by Mozart, with pianist Daniel Barenboim, who performed and led the English Chamber Orchestra. And before that, we heard the Oxford String Quartet. They performed the third movement from Beethoven's String Quartet No. 16. 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I'm Keenan Harmon. Glad to be with you this Thursday. In just a little bit, we'll hear music by Claude Debussy. Pianist Christina Ortiz will perform Debussy's Arabesque No. 1. We'll also have some music by John Ireland and Astor Piazzolla. 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

That was the Sally Gardens by Benjamin Britten. We heard hornist Todd Bauermaster with pianist James Hausman. Before that, we heard the Milonga d'Angel by Astor Piazzolla, performed by pianist Catherine Stott. And before that, we heard the Threnody from the Concerto Pastorale by John Ireland, performed by the City of London Sinfonia. They were led by Richard Hickox. 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How about a lullaby by Gabriel Fauré? This is the Berceuse from his Opus 16. Here's violinist Gil Shaham with Akira Iguchi at the piano.

0: That was the second movement from the Symphony No. 2 by Wilhelm Stinhammer. We heard the Royal Scottish National Orchestra. Before that, we heard the Mazurka in C-sharp minor by Chopin, performed by pianist Clara Min. And before that, we heard a melody by Ignacion Paderewski, performed by the Krakow State Philharmonic. The night music continues with music by Handel. We're going to hear from his Royal Fireworks music, the third movement, titled The Peace. We'll hear that with the ensemble, La Grande Écurie et la Chambre du Roi. Plus we'll have some music by Purcell later on, and then later on, much later, music by Schubert and John Field. 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

That was the second movement from the Flute Concerto by Pierre-Gabriel Bouffardin. On flute, we heard Eckhart Haupt with the Dresden Baroque Soloist. Before that, we heard the Fantasia Upon One Note by Henry Purcell, performed by the ensemble the Voix Humaine. And before that, we heard guitarist Andrea Segovia perform Gioiarda y Avellano from the Suite Española by Gaspar Sanz. Just ahead, the Hanover Band, led by Roy Goodman, performs the second movement from Franz Schubert's Symphony No. 2. 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I'm Keenan Harmon here with the Night Music. 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

That was Mignon by Robert Schumann. We heard pianist Carol Rosenberger. Before that, we heard Jacques Offenbach's Andante, which featured cellist Ofer Hanoi with the Bornman Symphony. And before that, we heard pianist Benjamin Frith perform John Field's Nocturne No. 7. 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I'm Keenan Harmon here with the night music. Music here by Mozart. We're going to hear the second movement from his concertone for two violins and orchestra. Our violinists are Anna and Guido Hobling with the Slovak Chamber Orchestra. They're led by Bogdan Varslal.

0: That was Ina Falix giving us the music of Beethoven, the Bagatelle in G. Before that, we heard the second movement from the Clarinet Quartet by Franz Krommer. Dieter Klerker was the clarinetist with Consortium Classicum. And that'll do it for the night music this Thursday. I'm Keenan Harmon. Hope you have a wonderful rest of your night. The music continues with The Early Shift and Ted Weiner. 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

truly one of the most intellectually gifted Russian composers. He was 16 years old when the Russian public first became aware of his musical genius with his Symphony No. 1. This from the Symphony No. 3 in D major by Alexander Glazunov, the third movement Andante with the Royal Scottish National Orchestra led by José Serebrière. Good evening, I'm Ted Weiner, and you're listening to your Classical Companion Overnight, 89.9 WDAV, a service of Davidson College, and supported by listeners just like you. 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Next, the Piano Quintet No. 2 in A Major by Antonín Dvořák. Rudolf Verkhuizeny is the pianist with the Ridge String Quartet.

The late Rudolf Fokuzhny was the pianist with the Ridge String Quartet, the Piano Quintet No. 2 in A Major, Opus 81 by Antonín Dvořák on 89.9 WDAV and WDAV.org. Good evening, I'm Ted Weiner, and from the middle part of the 18th century, the English church master, William Boyce, church music master, I should say, one of the great organists of his time, wrote a set of symphonies that helped bridge the gap between the Baroque and the classical styles. The Symphony No. 2 in A Major by William Boyce, the English String Orchestra led by William Boughton.

A foremost English music master in the middle part of the 18th century, in the 1760s, he even met the Mozart family when they visited England. We heard the Symphony No. 2 in A Major by William Boyce, the English String Orchestra led by William Boughton. From the Catherine and Wilton Connor Broadcast Studio, this is Classical Public Radio, 89.9 WDAV, WDAV HD1 Davidson, and globally through our web stream at wdav.org. And a very good morning to you. I'm Ted Weiner. The 12-year-old Gioachino Rossini in 1804, still several years at least away from staging his first short opera, a set of six string sonatas by the 12-year-old Rossini, the Sonata No. 4, the Swiss ensemble Camerata Bern, led by the violinist Thomas Fury,

The 12-year-old Gioacchino Rossini in 1804, still several years at least away from staging his first short opera, a set of six string sonatas by the 12-year-old Rossini. This was the sonata number 4, the Swiss ensemble Camerata Bern, led by the violinist Thomas Fury on 89.9 WDAV and WDAV.org. We move to the Gewandhaus in Amsterdam in May of 1978. This live performance with the Netherlands Chamber Orchestra and the pianist Marta Argerich, the Piano Concerto No. 25 in C major by Mozart.

The Argentinian-born pianist Marta Argerich was 8 years old when she performed in public for the first time, playing concertos by Mozart and Beethoven. And here she was again, performing Mozart live in Amsterdam in May of 1978 with the Netherlands Chamber Orchestra, Mozart's Piano Concerto No. 25 in C major, Kershaw Listing 503. 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Good evening, I'm Ted Weiner. Here's a recorder sonata by Handel featuring the recorder soloist from Sweden, Claes Persson.

From Sweden, the recorder virtuoso Klas Persson with his ensemble and the recorder sonata number 6 in D minor by George Friedrich Handel. From the Catherine and Wilton Connor broadcast studio, this is Classical Public Radio, 89.9 WDAV, WDAV HD1 Davidson, and globally through our web stream at wdav.org. And a very good morning to you. I'm Ted Weiner. French horns are a ubiquitous signature sound of the music of Richard Strauss, and where did he get that influence? From his father, one of the finest horn players of his time, Franz Strauss. His horn concerto from 1865, Eric Rusk, the soloist with the Irish Chamber Orchestra, led by Michael Stern.

Franz Strauss. This was his horn concerto from 1865, Eric Rusk, the soloist with the Irish Chamber Orchestra, led by Michael Stern. This is 89.9 WDAV, a service of Davidson College, supported by listeners like you. I'm Ted Weiner. The renowned British pianist Paul Lewis. Here is the Opus 27 No. 1 Sonata, the Sonata No. 13 in E-flat by Beethoven.

One of the foremost Beethoven specialists of today, pianist Paul Lewis, from his complete set recording of the Beethoven sonatas, this the Sonata No. 13 in E-flat, the Opus 27 No. 1 Sonata by Beethoven. 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Felix Mendelssohn, one of the great Renaissance men of the early 19th centuries. He spoke many languages, not the least of which was English, very fluently. And it was in London in 1833 that Mendelssohn himself conducted the premiere of his Symphony No. 4 in A Major, the famous Italian Symphony. Here's a live performance in Amsterdam from 1979. Kirill Kondrashin leads the Royal Concertgebouw Orchestra.

With melodies even familiar to the classical music Neophyte, the famous Italian Symphony No. 4 by Felix Mendelssohn, a live performance in Amsterdam in November of 1979, the Royal Concertgebouw Orchestra, led by the late Kirill Kondrashin. From the Catherine and Wilton Connor Broadcast Studio, this is Classical Public Radio, 89.9 WDAV, WDAV HD1 Davidson, and globally through our web stream at wdav.org. And a very good morning to you. I'm Ted Weiner.

The Ray Vaughan Williams setting of the famous Scottish song Loch Lomond. Frank Allbinder, the featured baritone, he also led the ensemble Chanticleer. Before that, guitarist David Russell with his rendition of Loch Lomond. This is going to be an all-Scottish hour here on 89.9 WDAV and WDAV.org. The Scottish Fantasy by Max Brook features violinist Cho Lang Lin and Leonard Slatkin leading the Chicago Symphony Orchestra.

just one of many works written specifically for the great 19th century violinist Pablo de Sarasate, this, the Scottish Fantasy by Max Bruch. In this performance, Cho Lang Lin, the violinist with the Chicago Symphony, led by Leonard Slatkin on 89.9 WDAV and WDAV.org, where we're laying out the Scotch tapes this hour. Next, Farewell to Strumness by the late Peter Maxwell Davis. He is also at the piano.

He passed away in 2016 at the age of 81. The much revered Scottish-born composer and musician Peter Maxwell Davis. One of his very familiar melodies, Farewell to Stromness, and the composer himself was at the piano here on 89.9 WDAV. WDAV.org. As I mentioned, we're laying out all the Scotch tapes in this hour, and we've got the Rob Roy Overture by Hector Berlioz, based on Sir Walter Scott's 1817 novel, the Rob Roy Overture with the San Diego Symphony led by Yoav Talmy.

Hector Berlioz based his 1831 concert overture Rob Roy on the 1817 novel by Sir Walter Scott. And we heard the San Diego Symphony led by Yoav Talmi. We'll wrap up this Scottish Hour on 89.9 WDAV with a piece, a melody that I thought was much older, but no, it only dates from 1911, Scotland the Brave, with the Bay State Pipes and Drums and the Boston Pops Orchestra led by John Williams.

concluding an exciting hour of Scottish music here on WDAV, Scotland the Brave, dating from 1911 only. I thought it was much older than that, but no, the melody first appeared in 1911. We heard the Bay State Pipes and Drums with the Boston Pops Orchestra led by John Williams. 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I'm Ted Weiner.

The late oboist Bruce Haynes created this reconstruction of music from Bach cantatas to create this concerto in D minor. The Montreal Baroque Band, led by Eric Milnes, on 89.9 WDAV and worldwide at WDAV.org. Next, one of the grandest compositions ever written by Camille Saint-Saëns is Symphony No. 3, the famous Organ Symphony. James O'Donnell is the organist. He is the organist and master of the choristers of Westminster Abbey. So quite a personage there, James O'Donnell at the organ with the London Philharmonic, led by Jeffrey Simon.

I get goosely bumps whenever I hear this work. How about you? The Symphony No. 3, the Great Organ Symphony by Camille Saint-Saëns. James O'Donnell was the organist. He's the organist and master of the choristers of Westminster Abbey, and he performed with the London Philharmonic led by Geoffrey Simon. 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I'm Ted Weiner. The Violin Sonata No. 3 in D minor, Opus 108 by Johannes Brahms. The violinist Limor Torin Immermann, collaborative pianist Hatem Nadim.

The Violin Sonata No. 3 in D minor, Opus 108 by Johannes Brahms. The violinist Limor Torin Immermann, and she performed with collaborative pianist Hatem Nadim. 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Charles Ives will hear the Fugue movement from his Symphony No. 4, the San Francisco Symphony, led by Michael Tilson Thomas.

American composer Charles Ives composed his Symphony No. 4 over a period of years between 1910 and the early 1920s, was not premiered in a public performance until April of 1965, when Leopold Stokowski presented it with his American Symphony Orchestra at Carnegie Hall. We heard the fugue movement of the Ives Symphony No. 4, the San Francisco Symphony led by Michael Tilson Thomas on 89.9 WDAV and WDAV.org. We next hear violinist Jennifer Coe, Remembrance of a Dear Place by Tchaikovsky. Jennifer Coe performing with the Odenses Symphony Orchestra, led by Alexander Verdiernikov.

Such a beautiful piece for violin and orchestra by Tchaikovsky, Remembrance of a Dear Place. Violinist Jennifer Cole performed. She was with the Odense Symphony Orchestra, led by Alexander Vedernikov, on 89.9 WDAV and WDAV.org. We next hear a Dutch-born German-Moravian composer, Johann Friedrich Peter, known in the States as John Frederick Peter. He came to the United States at the age of 24 in 1760, and he lived in Moravian communities in both Bethlehem, Pennsylvania, and in Salem, North Carolina. And we hear his symphony in G major, the Eastman Rochester Orchestra, led by Howard Hansen.

the Symphony in G Major by Johann Friedrich Peter, or John Frederick Peter, as he was known in Pennsylvania and North Carolina, the Dutch-born German-Moravian composer. And we heard the Eastman Rochester Orchestra, led by Howard Hansen, on 89.9 WDAV and WDAV.org. Good morning, I'm Ted Weiner.

That's the Prelude in D Major, Opus 34, Number 5 by Dmitri Shostakovich, performed by the very dynamic pianist Yuja Wong. A new play about the Russian composer is having its world premiere in London this month. It's called Holy Fool, written by Rosalind Adler and Leah Sellers. And the play follows Shostakovich's navigation of his personal and artistic life under the authoritarian regime of Joseph Stalin. It runs August 27th to October 10th. Just in case you happen to be in London at that time. 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Thanks to Ted Weiner for another night of great music, and I'm Phil Vavra. Good morning. Hot and sunny again today. What a surprise. The high's going to be 98. Tonight, a chance of a shower or thunderstorm. Otherwise, it'll be partly cloudy with a low of 77. And more of the same for the rest of the weekend. Mostly sunny with highs around 96, both Saturday and Sunday. Music by Dvorak and Rossini coming up this hour. Let's hear from American composer Victor Herbert, who wrote many successful operettas that premiered on Broadway from the 1890s to World War I. This is a suite of favorite Victor Herbert tunes arranged by Harold Sanford and performed by the Pittsburgh Symphony Orchestra under the direction of Lorne Mazel.

0: The work of Victor Herbert on 89.9 and WDAV.org. That was a suite of favorite Victor Herbert tunes arranged by Harold Sanford, and Lauren Mazel led the Pittsburgh Symphony Orchestra. Hi there, good morning. I'm Phil Vavra. We'll hear the Baroque music of Domenico Scarlatti with his Sonata in E performed on harp and guitar in just a moment.
1: 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I'm Frank Dominguez. 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

18th century composer Domenico Scarlatti is famous for his 555 keyboard sonatas. That was his Sonata in E Major. But this time it was performed by harpist Mark Brewer and guitarist Jason DeRoche. Escape, entertainment's inspiration. You found a classical oasis at 89.9 and WDAV.org. And speaking of escape, the weekend is almost here, so if you're looking for something fun to do, take a look at the WDAV events calendar. 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Bela Fleck will be at Brevard Music Center this weekend. His Blue Ridge Banjo Concert is tomorrow night at the Whittington Fole Auditorium. 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Just click calendar at the top of the homepage, and that's a public service of WDAV. Music by François-Joseph Gossec is coming up in a few minutes. This might be familiar to you, and for some of us, it also works as a reminder to get a haircut. Arranged for Winds and performed by the Munich Rococo Soloists, here are selections from Gioachino Rossini's The Barber of Seville.

Selections from The Barber of Seville by Gioachino Rossini, arranged for winds and performed by the Munich Rococo Soloists. From the Catherine and Wilton Connor Broadcast Studio, good morning. I'm Phil Vavra, and this is Classical Public Radio, 89.9 WDAV, a service of Davidson College supported by listeners like you. 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We heard one harp earlier in the hour. How about two harps this time? The Symphonie Concertante for Two Harps by François-Joseph Gossec. The harpists are Lily Lasquin and Odette Le Dentu, with Jean-François Paillard conducting his Paillard Chamber Orchestra.

The Symphony Concertante for Two Harps by the prolific Belgian-French composer François-Joseph Gossec. He was a leading writer of symphonies and operas in 18th-century France. Lily Lasquine and Odette Le Dentu were the harpists as Jean-François Paillard led his Paillard Chamber Orchestra on your classical oasis, 89.9 and WDAV.org. Beethoven is on the way with our coffee cup concert at 7 o'clock, and we'll get there via the Slavonic Dances, numbers 4 through 8, opus 72 of Antonín Dvořák. The Chamber Orchestra of Europe is led here by Nicholas Harnoncourt.

Antonín Dvořák's Slavonic Dances, numbers 4 through 8 from Opus 72. It was Nicholas Harnoncourt conducting the Chamber Orchestra of Europe on Classical Public Radio, 89.9 WDAV, WDAV HD1 Davidson, and streaming at WDAV.org. Hi there, I'm Phil Vavra. Hope you're having a good morning. Thanks for making us a part of it. Hot and sunny again today. The high gets up to 98. We've got a chance for a shower or thunderstorm this evening, otherwise partly cloudy overnight with a low of 77. And then Saturday and Sunday, mostly sunny both days, highs around 96. Since 1951, the Marlboro Music Festival in Marlboro, Vermont has served as a wonderful retreat for classical musicians and audiences, and that's where this morning's Coffee Cup Concert was recorded in 1970. Pablo Casals leads the Marlboro Festival Orchestra in this performance of Ludwig von Beethoven's Overture to Egmont.

It's the Coffee Cup Concert with Beethoven's Overture to Egmont, part of his incidental music for Goethe's play of the same name. The Marlboro Festival Orchestra was led by Pablo Casals in that performance from 1970 at the famous music festival in Vermont, which is wrapping up its 75th season this weekend. You found a classical oasis at 89.9 and WDAV.org. I'm Phil Vavra. Thanks so much for listening this morning. And if there's a favorite piece of music that you've been wanting to hear and maybe we haven't played in a while, go ahead and send that in as a submission for WDAV by request. Lauren Rico is here every Sunday from noon to 1 playing your requests back. And all you need to do for a WDAV by request is fill out the form with the name of the piece and composer and maybe tell us why you want to hear that piece, what it means to you. That's at WDAV.org/request. Music by Chabrier and Haydn coming up a little later. We'll continue now with the Recorder Concerto in E minor by 18th century Italian composer Giovanni Battista Sammartini. Maurice Steger is the soloist and he leads his ensemble.

0: Swiss musician Maurice Steger playing the recorder and leading the ensemble there with the Recorder Concerto in E minor by Giovanni Battista Sammartini. Thanks for getting your day started with your classical companion, 89.9 and WDAV.org. We'll hear Emmanuel Chabrier's Polish Festival from The King in Spite of Himself in just a moment.
1: This is Piedmont Arts. For 5 years in the 1970s, Davidson College was the location for the Davidson National Print and Drawing Competition, which brought some of the most compelling contemporary works on paper to campus. It was the brainchild and labor of love of renowned artist Herb Jackson, a Davidson faculty member. He wanted to make it a positive experience for the artists involved.
2: Well, it came out of my personal experience of not having a way to get my work out there except through these memes. And so I figured other artists were looking for that too, but I also didn't like the way competitions were run across the country. They would put all the work on the artists back, and I decided that I was tired of not getting my work back if I submitted it for months. I didn't get a copy of the catalog unless I got in the show, and on and on. So I made all those changes, and we were going to do it differently.
1: The competition was an unmitigated success and attracted 3,000 entries by its final year, but it ended in 1976. Leah Newman, director of the Van Avery Smith Galleries at Davidson College, is curating a 50th anniversary edition this fall.
3: When I started at Davidson, occasionally someone would say, "Oh, the Davidson National." You know, it left sort of a mark on people and they remembered it. I thought it was important. It was important enough to show that, again, like I said, when I started here in 2013, people would ask me about it still. So there was this like resonance in the community about it. And so I thought it was important to kind of honor that legacy in some way.
1: 50 years later, Davidson National Print and Drawing Competition will be on display August 24th through September 27th at Davidson College. 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

That's The Polish Festival from Emmanuel Chabrier's 1887 comic opera, The King in Spite of Himself. The full opera is rarely performed these days. Hervé Niquet led the Monte Carlo Philharmonic Orchestra on 89.9 WDAV, a service of Davidson College, supported by listeners like you. Thanks for listening. I'm Phil Vavra. Hope you're having a good morning, and I hope you're finding ways to stay cool this week. You know, dealing with this heat and humidity, we know how important it is to stay hydrated. Keep drinking that water. However, dietitian Joy Bauer says there's another beverage that's even better at keeping you hydrated, and it's a surprise to me. Not Gatorade, it's milk. Yeah, research suggests that milk is more hydrating than water, and it can help you retain that hydration longer. Why? Well, the natural sodium in milk acts as an electrolyte to keep hydration in your body, and the fat and protein in milk further helps your body hang on to that hydration. Other good options on a hot day, according to Bauer, water with a salty snack or coconut water. But I'm having a hard time wrapping my head around a glass of milk on a 97-degree day. I'm sorry. Music continues with Franz Joseph Haydn's Symphony No. 43 in E-flat, also known as the Mercury Symphony. Adam Fischer conducts the Austro-Hungarian Haydn Orchestra.

That's the Symphony No. 43 in E-flat, the Mercury, although the reason it's called that is not really known, but we do know it was composed in 1771 by Franz Joseph Haydn. The Austro-Hungarian Haydn Orchestra was led by Adam Fischer on your classical Oasis, 89.9 and WDAV.org. A little guitar music is on the way. The Gladys and Rahm Spark Society is a group of listeners who care very much about classical music on WDAV. And we thank Ann Robinson of Charlotte and Sarah and Frank Gentry of Charlotte for the part they play in bringing this music to you. For information on joining the Spark Society, visit WDAV.org and scroll down to the Ways to Give section. The famed Spanish guitarist Andrés Segovia wrote this next piece. It's called Anecdotes, and we'll hear it performed by David Russell.

Anecdotes by Andres Segovia. That was performed by Scottish-born guitarist David Russell on Classical Public Radio, 89.9 WDAV, WDAV HD1 Davidson, and WDAV.org. Hi there, good morning. I'm Phil Vavra. Hope you're doing well. Davidson College Fan Fest is happening this evening at the football stadium from 6 to 8. It includes the Wildcat scrimmage, tailgate games, inflatables, and craft beer and concessions. 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You can find more details on this week's fanfare at WDAV.org. As far as the weather, I'm not going to lie. It's going to be toasty. Hot and sunny today with a high of 98. Chance of a shower or thunderstorm overnight. Otherwise, partly cloudy with a low of 77. And the rest of the weekend, mostly sunny Saturday and Sunday with highs around 96. We'll hear some terrific pieces by Schubert and Ravel this hour. We'll start it off with a bang. Carl Philipp Emanuel Bach's Symphony in E-flat Major, Wodkin 179, performed by the Academy for Ancient Music Berlin.

There's the Symphony in E-flat Major, Wodekind 179 by C.P.E. Bach. You heard it performed by the Academy for Ancient Music Berlin on 89.9 WDAV, your classical companion for whatever the day brings, or whatever the evening brings for that matter. And when it's time to gather around the table, you're invited to pull up a chair and celebrate the end of your busy day with an hour of savory sounds in the WDAV Supper Club. Frank Dominguez serves up a menu of music that goes perfectly with a home-cooked meal or some tasty takeout, and you can hear it every Monday through Friday from 6 to 7 p.m. right here on 89.9 FM, WDAV.org, and on the WDAV app. Good morning, I'm Phil Vavra. Thanks so much for tuning in. Music by Maurice Ravel is coming up in about 10 minutes. Here's the finale to the Piano Concerto in B Minor by Johann Nepomuk Hummel, who learned his craft from some of the best. Mozart, Haydn, and Salieri were all his teachers. The pianist here is Stephen Huff, and Bryden Thompson conducts the English Chamber Orchestra.

0: Austrian composer and pianist Johann Nepomuk Hummel significantly influenced later piano music of the 19th century, especially in the works of Frederick Chopin, Franz Liszt, and Felix Mendelssohn. And that was the finale of Hummel's Piano Concerto in B minor, performed by soloist Stephen Huff and the English Chamber Orchestra, with Bryden Thompson conducting on 89.9 and WDAV.org. Thanks for listening this morning. I'm Phil Vavra, and stay with me for the Cleveland Orchestra's performance of the Menuet Antique by Maurice Ravel.
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The Cleveland Orchestra, led by Pierre Boulez. That was early 20th century composer Maurice Ravel's Menuet Antique. Good morning from the Catherine and Wilton Connor Broadcast Studio. I'm Phil Vavra, and this is Classical Public Radio, 89.9 WDAV, a service of Davidson College, supported by listeners like you. 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We'll hear from Michael Haydn in just a few. It's Franz Schubert now with the Rondo in A for piano four hands, performed by pianists Sarah Fuchsen and Bart Berman, also known as Duo Beersheba.

That was Duo Beersheva performing the Rondo in A for piano four hands by Franz Schubert on your Classical Oasis 89.9 and WDAV.org, where we'll hear one of Michael Haydn's symphonies next. 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When Michael Haydn was living in Salzburg, he took on students, including a young Carl Maria von Weber. It was also there that he completed his Symphony No. 40 in F major in 1789. Here are the London Mozart Players, led by Matthias Bamert.

That was the Symphony No. 40 in F Major by Michael Haydn. We heard it performed by the London Mozart Players with Matthias Bamert conducting on Classical Public Radio, 89.9 WDAV, WDAV HD1 Davidson, and WDAV.org. Phil Vavra with you. Thanks so much for listening this morning. Another hot and sunny day, high climbing up to 98 this afternoon. Chance for a shower or thunderstorm tonight. Otherwise, it'll be partly cloudy with a low of 77. And the weekend is going to be more of the same. Mostly sunny with highs around 96 both Saturday and Sunday. Bach, Mozart, and Joplin are all coming up this hour. How about a little waltz to get us started? Well, not that little. This one was very popular for Johann Strauss Jr., who was coming off the massive success of On the Beautiful Blue Danube in the mid-1860s. Here's the New York Philharmonic, led by Leonard Bernstein, with the Artist's Life Waltz.

Johann Strauss Jr.'s Artist Life Waltz on your classical companion for the workday, 89.9 and WDAV.org. Leonard Bernstein led the New York Philharmonic, soon to be welcoming Gustavo Dudamel as their new artistic director starting in September. We'll hear the first of Johann Sebastian Bach's famous Brandenburg Concertos in just a moment, and the nation's largest print and drawing competition in the early 1970s was held right here at Davidson College. Organized by renowned artist Herb Jackson, the competition drew submissions from across the country and brought some of the most compelling works on paper to campus. Davidson is celebrating the 50th anniversary with a new competition and exhibition called 50 Years Later, Davidson National Print and Drawing Competition. On this week's Piedmont Arts Podcast episode, we talk to Herb Jackson and curator Leah Newman about the competition's legacy. 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Phil Vavra here. Thanks for joining me this morning. This is Bach's Brandenburg Concerto No. 1 in F major, performed by Ensemble Caprice with Matthias Mautig conducting.

sort of a preview of Biscuits and Bach, which you can hear every Sunday morning from 7 to 11 with Rachel Stewart. That was the Brandenburg Concerto No. 1 in F by Johann Sebastian Bach, the first of what were also known originally as the Six Concertos for Various Instruments. Matthias Maute led Ensemble Caprice on 89.9 WDAV, a service of Davidson College supported by listeners like you. Music is also made possible by Piedmont Opera, celebrating its 50th anniversary with soprano Renee Fleming in concert on September 18th at Salem Academy and College in Winston-Salem. Tickets at piedmontopera.org. We'll hear a bit of Mozart in about 8 minutes. Here's music by 19th century London-born composer Henry Charles Liddolf. This is his best-known work, the Scherzo from the Concerto Symphonique No. 4 in D minor. Pianist Yuja Wong performs with the San Francisco Symphony, led by Michael Tilson Thomas.

0: on 89.9 and WDAV.org. That's the Scherzo from the Concerto Symphonique No. 4 in D minor by Henry Charles Liddulph. The pianist was Yuja Wong with the San Francisco Symphony under the direction of the late Michael Tilson Thomas, who had a remarkable 52-year relationship with the San Francisco Symphony that began in 1974 when he was just 29. He passed away in April at the age of 81, and a special memorial concert to honor him is set for October 2nd. A concert for MTT will feature many of Tilson Thomas's longtime friends and collaborators alongside the San Francisco Symphony and the San Francisco Symphony Chorus. Good morning, I'm Phil Vavra. Thanks so much for being here. Mozart is on the way. We'll hear flutist Patrick Galois and the Swedish Chamber Orchestra perform the Flute Concerto No. 2 in D major next. Hope you can stay with me.
1: 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Philip Seymour Hoffman, Christopher Walken, and Catherine Keener star in a drama hailed by Roger Ebert as an insightful, dignified reflection on art, aging, and collaboration. 7 p.m., September 3rd at the Independent Picture House in Charlotte. 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

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That was Wolfgang Amadeus Mozart's Flute Concerto No. 2 in D Major. Patrick Galois was a soloist performing with the Swedish

0: Euphonic Sounds, a syncopated novelty. That's by Scott Joplin. The pianist was Joshua Rifkin, known for helping to revive ragtime in the 1970s when he recorded three albums of Joplin's music. Good morning, I'm Phil Vavra. It's great to have you along, and it's going to be a steamy weekend. Hot and sunny again today with a high of 98. Chance of a shower or thunderstorm tonight. Otherwise, it should be partly cloudy with a low of 77. And then Saturday and Sunday, mostly sunny, very hot still with highs around 96 both days.
1: Remember that very first time you discovered classical music? Many folks tell us they heard a famous piece or two in their Saturday morning cartoons. Or maybe they went looking for something pleasant to listen to and ended up finding a much deeper connection with that music. 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

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Hope you have a great weekend. Hope Charlotte FC has a good one, too. They take on Columbus tomorrow night at Bank of America Stadium. In the meantime, we have more music with Rachel Stewart coming up. And this is Franz Schubert's Overture to Rosamunde. Claudio Abbado conducts the Chamber Orchestra of Europe.

The Overture to Rosamunda by Franz Schubert, and that was the Chamber Orchestra of Europe led by Claudio Abbado. Good morning. This is 89.9 and WDAV.org. I'm Rachel Stewart. Happy to join you for a few hours of great music. We'll look forward to something by Irish composer Hamilton Hardy, and we'll also have music by the Spanish composer Antonio Soler. All that coming up pretty soon. WDAV's blog of note is a great place for classical music news and features. And this week, you can read a post from General Manager Frank Dominguez, who shares some station updates. 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Music next by an esteemed colleague of Mozart and Haydn in Vienna, Karl Ditters von Dittersdorf. This is the Flute Concerto in E minor featuring flutist Gavril Costea and the Cluj-Napoca Philharmonic Orchestra. They're led by Mircea Cristicu.

The Flute Concerto in E Minor by Carl Ditters von Dittersdorf, featuring flutist Gavril Costea and the Cluj-Napoca Philharmonic Orchestra. Mircea Crisescu was conducting. Dittersdorf was a contemporary of Mozart, and his music often shows up in the Mozart Cafe, which you can enjoy every weekday in the noon hour. Coming up this hour, some music by Hamilton Hardy, an Irish composer. And next, something from a brand new album on the Steinway & Sons label of 10 keyboard sonatas by Antonio Soler, played by the Puerto Rican pianist Gerardo Tissonier. The album is called Soler, and if you are not familiar with him, he was a Spanish composer, actually a monk who lived at the Royal Monastery of El Escorial. Let's enjoy the sonatas 15 and 85.

The Sonata number 85 in F sharp minor, and before that, the Sonata number 15 in D minor, both by Antonio Soler and performed by pianist Gerardo Tessonnier. That is from a brand new album called Soler, focusing on the keyboard sonatas by the Spanish composer. 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Music by Sir Hamilton Hardy is next. We're going to hear from an Irish symphony that draws from folk tunes and Irish music. This is the opening movement called On the Shores of Lough Neagh, and the National Symphony Orchestra of Ireland is led by Prunchus O'Dunn.

0: On the shores of Loch Ney, the opening to an Irish symphony by Hamilton Hardy. Loch Ney is the largest freshwater lake in the UK, and it sits right in the middle of Northern Ireland. We heard the National Symphony Orchestra of Ireland. They were led by Princess O'Dunn, and you're listening to 89.9 and WDAV.org. In just a moment, the Overture to Marta by Friedrich von Flotow, and after that, we'll slow down for our pause for reflection.
1: Concierto is the program that celebrates Latin American classical musicians. Next time we pay tribute to the spirit of the Venezuelan people in the wake of the earthquakes that have disrupted thousands of lives. Music includes the unofficial anthem Alma Llanera, Soul of the Plains, and Beethoven's Fifth, performed by the Simón Bolívar Youth Orchestra. That's coming up on Concierto, Sunday evenings at 6, or anytime at wdav.org/archive.

The Overture to Marta by Friedrich von Flotow and the Budapest Symphony Orchestra was led by Tamás Pál. 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Music by Mislivicek and Chabrier is on the way. We'll also hear a noteworthy story from Loki Karuna. And right now it's time for our pause for reflection. We're going to step back from the day for just a few minutes with a beautiful, thoughtful piece of music. And today it's sung by Cantus. It's the traditional spiritual Steal Away. Steal Away was written in the 19th century by an enslaved man named Wallace Willis, and it double functioned as a secret signal for enslaved people planning to escape via the Underground Railroad. Hope you enjoy this.

The traditional spiritual Steal Away, as sung by Cantus. That's our pause for reflection on this Friday morning. Hope you enjoyed it, and I hope it gave you a nice break here in the middle of the morning or the late morning. We have our pauses for reflection every weekday at 11 a.m. and 3 p.m. here on 89.9 and WDAV.org, a classical oasis whenever you need it. And it is true that the music is a great companion for you anytime. And if you are looking for more moments when you can sort of calm down and step back from things, check out The Night Music with Keenan Harmon. He plays thoughtfully selected pieces to help you wind down for a restful and restorative evening. And that's weeknights from 9 to midnight. Here's music by Josef Myslivicek, one of Mozart's contemporaries and mentors, the Divertimento in F. And the Souk Chamber Orchestra is led by Josef Blach.

0: Maslivicek's Divertimento in F and the Suk Chamber Orchestra was led by Josef Blach. Maslivicek was one of Mozart's mentors and friends, and his music shows up in the Mozart Cafe from time to time. And the cafe is going to open up soon. It's open every weekday in the noon hour, and we get to enjoy music by Mozart and his contemporaries. So I hope you'll keep listening and join me in the cafe in just a bit. Well, if you've ever missed a program or a piece of music here on WDAV, or if you want to hear something again, there's a way to do that. You can visit the WDAV archive. 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
1: There's no shortage of works that celebrate the sensibilities of the French, but what you may not be as familiar with is classical music from French-speaking Haiti. While there are many composers contributing to this corner of the repertoire today, there are a few who actually paved the way. Bonjour, I'm Loki Karuna, and on this edition of Noteworthy, I'd like to highlight one of those composers whose name you may not know, Julio Racine. Born in Port-au-Prince in 1945, Julio Racine began his musical journey at the local conservatory before earning a scholarship to study in the United States at the University of Louisville. As a talented flutist, he understood the instrument's capabilities and wrote flute music that blended his Western classical training with the cultural heritage of his homeland. Among those was this, a work he called the Voodoo Jazz Suite.

0: After returning to Haiti, he served for many years as the conductor of the Holy Trinity Philharmonic Orchestra and later moved back to Kentucky, where he lived, taught, and wrote music until he passed away in 2020. As classical music from Haiti plays a growing role in today's ecosystem, it's important to remember those who came before, including Julio Racine, one of history's most noteworthy composers. Noteworthy is a production of WDAV Classical Public Radio.
1: 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Next, we get to hear music by Emmanuel Chabrier. This is the Suite Pastorale, and the Ulster Orchestra is led by Jan Pascal Tortelier.

0: The Suite Pastorale by Emmanuel Chabrier, a French composer. And that music sort of paved the way for the French Impressionists like Ravel and Debussy. The Ulster Orchestra, led by Jean-Pascal Tortelier, here on 89.9 and WDAV.org. I hope you're having a great day today, and thanks for listening. Hope your Friday is going really well. In just a moment, we're going to hear a couple of pieces where Scotland is the theme.
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Coming up at noon, it's the Mozart Cafe, just moments away, an hour of music by Mozart and his contemporaries. But first, in keeping with the Scottish theme, let's listen to the traditional Scottish Scotland the Brave with the Bay State Pipes and Drums and Boston Pops Orchestra led by John Williams.

0: Scotland the Brave, traditional Scottish music performed by the Bay State Pipes and Drums and the Boston Pops Orchestra, led by John Williams. Thanks for listening. Hope you're having a great Friday so far. 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We're going to open up the Mozart Cafe doors here in just a second, and we'll get started with a piano sonata by Mozart. Also on the way, a string quartet by Mozart. We have got some really hot temperatures this weekend. Today's high should reach 98. Tonight we'll have a low of 77 with a chance of thunderstorms and showers maybe. Tomorrow, high of 96. And Sunday, same thing, high of 96.
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Andreas Haefliger at the piano, and that was Mozart's Piano Sonata number 14 in C minor, the opening movement. Mozart didn't write many pieces of music in a minor key, so that's one of his more unusual piano sonatas. And that's how we start the Mozart Cafe this afternoon. Welcome. I'm Rachel Stewart. 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And in the Mozart Cafe, we enjoy music by Mozart and his contemporaries. Something by Haydn is next. Just a reminder that you can test your knowledge of classical music with WDAV's Tuesday Trivia, which happens, yes, on Tuesdays. It is a 5-question quiz about the music, composers, instruments, and more. 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Here's some music by Franz Joseph Haydn. It's his Concerto in E-flat for two horns and orchestra. Hermann Baumann and Timothy Brown are the hornists with the Academy of St. Martin in the Fields, led by Iona Brown.

The concerto in E-flat for two horns and orchestra by Franz Joseph Haydn here in the Mozart Cafe on 89.9 and WDAV.org, a service of Davidson College, supported by listeners like you. The hornists were Hermann Baumann and Timothy Brown. They were with the Academy of St. Martin in the Fields, led by Iona Brown. Thanks for stopping by the Mozart Cafe. We'll have string quartet by Mozart next. And, of course, we'll hear something else by him before the end of the hour. 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Mozart was in Milan in 1772 and 1773, and while he was there, he wrote a set of string quartets. We call them the Milanese quartets. We're going to hear the third in the set next. It's actually called Number 4. It's in the key of C, and the Chamber Players of Canada perform.

0: The String Quartet No. 4 in C by Mozart, the Chamber Players of Canada performing.
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0: Music next in the Mozart Cafe by Johann Christian Bach, the youngest son of Johann Sebastian Bach. We're going to hear the Sinfonia Concertante in F for two oboes and cello. Lajos Lencsés and Emilia Zanki are the oboist, with Karoly Botvé, the cellist, and the Budapest Strings.

0: Mozart Symphony No. 7 in D, Kershal 45, ending the Mozart Cafe today. That was the Northern Chamber Orchestra led by Nicholas Ward. Well, that's it for today's cafe, but come back Monday at noon.
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I'm Rachel Stewart, and my Lita Melton is going to spend some time with you this afternoon. She's got some great music lined up, like Max Brooks' Swedish Dances and one of the violin concertos by Felix Mendelssohn. Right now, we get to enjoy our 1 o'clock waltz on this Friday. It's by Johann Strauss Jr., and this is called the Love Songs Waltz.

Alfred Wolter led the CSSR State Philharmonic Orchestra in music by Johann Strauss Jr. That's the Love Songs Waltz. That was written in 1852, and despite the title, it contains no singing. The melodies are meant to suggest love songs. Originally, Strauss called it Love Poems, and at its premiere, it was called Love Serenade before appearing in print with its final title, Love Songs. And that was this afternoon's 1 o'clock waltz on 89.9 WDAV and WDAV.org. Happy Friday afternoon. I'm Mylita Melton. Great to have you listening. On the way, a concerto in D minor for violin, piano, and string orchestra by Mendelssohn. The Gladys and Rom Sparks Society is a group of listeners who care about classical music on WDAV. We'd like to thank Drs. Ruth and Richard Ault of Davidson for the extraordinary part they play in bringing this music to you. For information on joining the Sparks Society, visit WDAV.org and scroll down to the Ways to Give section. This is the opening movement Allegro from a concerto in D minor for violin, piano, and string orchestra by Mendelssohn. The violinist is Solomia Ivakiv with pianist Antonio Pompaboldi with the Slovak National Symphony Orchestra led by Theodore Kuchar.

Theodore Kučar led the Slovak National Symphony Orchestra in a piece by Felix Mendelssohn. That was the Allegro from the Concerto in D minor for violin, piano, and string orchestra. The violinist was Solomia Ivakiv and pianist Antonio Pompobaldi joining the Slovak National Symphony Orchestra. This is WDAV, a service of Davidson College, supported by listeners like you. I'm Mylita Melton. Start your Sunday with the best of the Baroque. Rachel Stewart is your host for Biscuits and Bach, featuring music by Bach and his contemporaries, Sunday mornings from 7 to 11 a.m. on 89.9 FM, WDAV.org, and on the WDAV app. Music continues with the Overture No. 7 in G major by William Boyce. He was one of 18th century England's leading composers, serving as Master of the King's Music and organist of the Chapel Royal under both King George II and III. Boyce assembled this overture from two separate royal commissions, a birthday ode written in 1758 and a New Year's ode from 1765. He published the finished overture in 1770, even as increasing deafness began to limit his performing career. Adrian Shepherd conducts Cantilena on Classical Public Radio.

0: Adrian Shepherd led Cantilena in the Overture No. 7 in G major by William Boyce, one of 18th century England's leading composers. In just a moment, some Swedish dances by Max Brook.
1: Another round of small batch concerts kicks off and breaks new ground with the Charlotte Master Chorale Chamber Singers at Free Range Brewing on Saturday, August 29 at 7 p.m. It's the first ever small batch choral program, an upbeat musical lineup from Charlotte's premier chamber choir. 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

Kurt Masur conducting the Gewandhaus Orchestra Leipzig in Swedish Dances by Max Bruch on 89.9 WDAV and WDAV.org. This is the Piano Sonata No. 25 in G Major by Beethoven. He wrote this piece in 1809, and it's sometimes called the Sonatina because of its compact scale, and it's one of his shortest sonatas he composed, lasting only about 9 minutes. Here's pianist John O'Connor.

John O'Connor performed the Piano Sonata No. 25 in G by Beethoven on Classical Public Radio. On the way, today's midday masterpiece. By the way, the manuscript of Beethoven's Piano Sonata No. 25 once belonged to composer and piano maker Muzio Clementi, who separated and sold its three movements. By happy chance, they were reunited in the collection of an English music lover near the end of the 19th century. 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Happy Friday, I'm Mylita Melton. It's time for today's midday masterpiece. Today, it's a symphony in E minor by Amy Beach, nicknamed Gaelic. This was a landmark in American music, the first symphony composed and published by an American woman. Beach drew upon Irish folk melodies and even transformed one of her own songs, Dark is the Night, into a theme for the first movement. The Boston Symphony Orchestra gave the premiere in 1896. Here's Kenneth Schimmerhorn conducting the Nashville Symphony Orchestra.

0: This afternoon's midday masterpiece on Classical Public Radio was by Amy Beach, the Symphony in E Minor, nicknamed Gaelic. Kenneth Schimmerhorn led the Nashville Symphony Orchestra. That symphony was such a success that it led one of her male colleagues to praise Beach as, quote, one of the boys, a compliment that now reveals as much about the barrier she overcame as it does about her music. This is WDAV, a service of Davidson College, supported by listeners like you. I'm Mylita Melton. In just a moment, an oboe concerto by Vivaldi.
1: 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Music includes the unofficial anthem Alma Llanera, Soul of the Plains, and Beethoven's Fifth, performed by the Simón Bolívar Youth Orchestra. 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

Max Palmer led the Neubauer Collegium Musicum Leipzig in an oboe concerto in C major by Antonio Vivaldi on Classical Public Radio. Music now by Franz Schubert, a rarity written in September 1816, his overture in B flat major, performed by the Prague Symphonia led by Christian Benda. The Prague Symphonia with conductor Christian Benda, that ensemble is known for its polished performances of classical and early romantic repertoire selections. Chief conductor and artistic director Christian Benda is also an accomplished cellist and composer. The Benda name carries nearly three centuries of musical history. Christian is a descendant of the celebrated 18th century Benda dynasty, and he's recorded works by several of his composer ancestors with the Prague Symphonia, quite literally keeping the music all in the family and all alive.

An overture in B-flat major by Franz Schubert, performed by the Prague Symphonia, led by Christian Benda. This is Classical Public Radio, 89.9 WDAV, WDAV HD1 Davidson, and WDAV.org. Hope you're having a lovely Friday afternoon. I'm Mylita Melton. Thanks for listening. Music is made possible today by WDAV donors and Charlotte Pride, celebrating 26 years of LGBTQ arts and culture at First Ward Park, August 15th and 16th. The weekend will feature diverse arts and entertainment, including Flourish, the festival's indoor celebration of artists and performers, a health fair, and a youth and family zone. Details at charlottepride.org. No matter what's on your mind on this Friday afternoon, it's always important just to give yourself a quick break. So we provide you with selections to give you an opportunity for a musical pause for reflection. This is by Nicolas Gombert. It's called How Beautiful and How Lovely You Are. Gombert was one of the masters of the Franco-Flemish tradition. Born around 1495, he joined the traveling court chapel of Holy Roman Emperor Charles V. Gombert built his sacred music from overlapping vocal lines, with each melody imitating and intertwining with the others to create a rich, nearly continuous tapestry of sound. This is Stile Antico.

0: How Beautiful and How Lovely You Are by Nicolas Gombert. That was Stile Antico performing. 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In a moment, the piano concerto in F major by François Boieldieu.
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Robert Wagner conducting the Innsbruck Symphony Orchestra featuring pianist Martin Galling. That was a piece by François Boieldieu, a piano concerto in F major. 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I'm Mylita Melton. Next, it's music by the American contemporary composer Michael Torkey. This is called Javelin. John Williams leads the Boston Pops.

John Williams led the Boston Pops in Javelin by Michael Torkey, a very interesting American composer who interprets sounds with colors. This is 89.9 WDAV and WDAV.org. Here's a piece by George Friedrich Handel, his music for the Royal Fireworks. He wrote this piece in 1749 for King George II, and the king requested martial instruments and hoped there would be, quote, no fiddles. So Handel filled the outdoor score with brilliant oboes, bassoons, horns, trumpets, and drums. Here's the Aradia Ensemble.

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I'm Mylita Melton, getting ready to turn things over to Frank Dominguez. He gets you started with music by Leo DeLieb, The Dance Airs from Lakme, featuring a performance by the Cincinnati Pops. 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

Like any French opera worth its salt, Léo Delibes' Lakmé had a ballet segment. Those are the dance airs from Act Two, played by the Cincinnati Pops, with Eric Kunzel conducting. From the Catherine and Wilton Connor Broadcast Studio, I'm Frank Dominguez, and this is Classical Public Radio, 89.9 WDAV. Thank you so much for joining me. Hope you're looking forward to some wonderful music. Here's an overture in B-flat by Francesco Maria Veracini. Musica Antiqua of Cologne is led by Reinhold Goebel.

The Overture No. 5 in B-flat by Francesco Maria Veracini, Musica Antiqua of Cologne, was conducted by Reinhard Goebel. Elizabeth Rich at the piano to play some Weber for you in just a moment. This is WDAV, a service of Davidson College, supported by listeners like you. WDAV is your radio online and on social media. From concert announcements to contest opportunities and the latest going on in our blog, see what we're up to when you follow WDAV on Facebook and Instagram. This is the Piano Concerto No. 1 in C by Carl Maria von Weber. Elizabeth Rich is the soloist, and Dennis Burke conducts the Janáček Philharmonic Orchestra.

0: Pianist Elizabeth Rich with the Janáček Philharmonic, conducted by Dennis Burke. That's the Piano Concerto No. 1 in C Major by Carl Maria von Weber. Weber was just 24 years old when he wrote that concerto to launch his career as a touring virtuoso. In a moment, we're going to hear the latest from Cincinnati-based composer Rick Soash and his album Full Circle, Peace Descends Like Snow. You'll hear clarinetist Christopher Bade and pianist Greg Kostraba after this.
1: Another round of small batch concerts kicks off and breaks new ground with the Charlotte Master Chorale Chamber Singers at Free Range Brewing on Saturday, August 29 at 7 p.m. It's the first ever small batch choral program, an upbeat musical lineup from Charlotte's premier chamber choir. 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

that's called Peace Descends Like Snow. It's from 2023 and the Cincinnati-based composer Rick Soash. You heard it played by Christopher Bade, clarinet, and pianist Greg Kostraba on a brand new release called Full Circle. Musical nationalism makes its mark on Scotland and the music of Hamish McCoon in just a moment. This is 89.9 and WDAV.org, classical music when you need it most. As with the rest of Europe, Scotland had its composers who embraced musical nationalism. Hamish McCoon was only 19 when he wrote the dramatic overture you'll hear next in 1887. He used colorful romantic orchestrations to paint a musical landscape of the Scottish Highlands. It remains his most famous work. This performance features the BBC Scottish Symphony Orchestra, conducted by Martin Brabbins. The Land of the Mountain and the Flood by Hamish McCoon.

The Land of the Mountain and the Flood, music by Hamish McCoon, played by the BBC Scottish Symphony, conducted by Martin Brabbins. A festive dance from Danish composer Carl Nielsen guides you on the road to joy next. This is Classical Public Radio, 89.9 WDAV, WDAV HD1 Davidson, and WDAV.org. I'm Frank Dominguez, and I'm glad you're with me today. There's good news and bad news in the weather forecast. Partly cloudy skies at night, lows around 76 tonight and 73 tomorrow night, and mostly sunny and hot Saturday and Sunday. That's the bad news. High near 93 and 94 on Sunday. So it's the hot that's the bad news, not the mostly sunny. That's nice. We want that for the weekend. Music is life, and like life, it is full of surprises and contradictions. So wrote composer Carl Nielsen, whose music accompanies you on the drive home today. His comic opera Masquerade is Denmark's national opera. It includes a hilarious ballet in Act Two that depicts strutting barnyard roosters flirting and fighting. How's that for a joyful surprise? The ballet segment is known as Dance of the Cockerels, and it's played here by the Swedish Radio Symphony Orchestra, Esa-Pekka Salonen conducting.

Dance of the Cockerels from the ballet section of the opera Masquerade by Carl Nielsen. Esa-Pekka Salonen conducting the Swedish Radio Symphony Orchestra on the road to joy this afternoon. I'm Frank Dominguez. This is 89.9 and WDAV.org. 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Here's the finale of the Antonin Dvorak Cello Concerto in A. This is revised and orchestrated by Gunter Raphael. Stephen Isserlis is the cellist, and Daniel Harding leads the Mahler Chamber Orchestra.

the finale of the Cello Concerto in A by Antonín Dvořák, revised and orchestrated by Günter Raphael. Stephen Isserlis was the soloist, and Daniel Harding conducted the Mahler Chamber Orchestra. Four sonatas by Domenico Scarlatti on the way in just a moment. This is 89.9 and WDAV.org. Classical music when you need it most. For 5 years in the late 1970s, Davidson College was the home of the Davidson National Print and Drawing Competition. The competition drew submissions by artists from across the country, some of them well-known, and brought some of the most compelling contemporary works on paper to campus. It was the brainchild of renowned artist Herb Jackson, a Davidson faculty member. To celebrate the golden anniversary of this important competition, Davidson is hosting an exhibition called 50 Years Later, Davidson National Print and Drawing Competition, opening August 24th. On this week's Piedmont Arts episode, we talk about it with Herb Jackson and curator Leah Newman. 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We'll hear four sonatas now from Domenico Scarlatti, performed by pianist Igor Kamenz.

0: Four sonatas by Domenico Scarlatti, played by pianist Igor Kamenz. The piano figures prominently in this week's cartoon, which is by Beethoven. It's on the way in just a moment. 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I'm Frank Dominguez. This week, there's a ballad from the Iberian Sephardic tradition sung by the incomparable Montserrat Figueras and an orchestral version of a traditional coastal Mexican dance by José Pablo Moncayo. That's next time on Concierto. 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
0: Despite its serious tone, the opening of Beethoven's Moonlight Sonata has been used in a wide variety of cartoons. Among more recent animation, it's been used in several Family Guy episodes, as well as in the Little Einsteins series in a story called The Galactic Goodnight. And, of course, who can forget its appearance in the 1967 classic You're a Good Man, Charlie Brown, in a performance by Linus. Here it's Vladimir Ashkenazi at the piano, performing the opening Adagio Sostenuto from the Moonlight Sonata by Beethoven.

The Adagio Sostenuto from the Piano Sonata No. 14 in C sharp minor by Beethoven, the Moonlight Sonata. That was Vladimir Ashkenazy at the piano. That music used memorably in several cartoons, including the 1967 classic You're a Good Man, Charlie Brown, where Linus played it. On the way, it's some music by Haydn. This is WDAV and WDAV.org, a service of Davidson College, supported by listeners like you and by Bowles Hearing Care Services, committed to helping listeners hear more clearly to stay connected to the music and the people they love. 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This is the Sinfonia Concertante for violin, cello, oboe, and bassoon by Franz Josef Haydn. Rainer Kuschel is the violinist. The cello is played by Franz Bartolome. Walter Lehmeyer is the oboist, and the bassoonist is Michael Verba. Leonard Bernstein leads the New York Philharmonic.

A delightful Sinfonia Concertante in B-flat for violin, cello, oboe, and bassoon, as well as orchestra. Music by Franz Josef Haydn. And you heard Leonard Bernstein conducting the Vienna Philharmonic, not the New York Philharmonic, as I automatically said in the introduction to that music. The soloists were all Viennese, or at least from Europe. Rainer Kuschel, violin, Franz Bartholomé, cello, oboist Walter Lehmeyer, and Michael Werba playing bassoon.

0: Music to whet your appetite in the WDAV Supper Club, the Symphony No. 7 in B-flat by William Boyce. Trevor Pinnock conducted the English concert. On the way, it's the Adagio from a Mendelssohn cello sonata featuring Konrad Blomendahl playing the cello and pianist Valerie Tryon. This is 89.9 and WDAV.org, and I'm Frank Dominguez. Thank you for listening this evening.
1: 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Philip Seymour Hoffman, Christopher Walken, and Catherine Keener star in a drama hailed by Roger Ebert as an insightful, dignified reflection on art, aging, and collaboration. 7 p.m., September 3rd at the Independent Picture House in Charlotte. 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

That's the Adagio from a cello sonata in D by Felix Mendelssohn. Konrad Blumenthal was the cellist, and the pianist was Valerie Tryon. On the way, we'll hear oboe passages from Bach cantatas cobbled together into a concerto. I'm Frank Dominguez. This is 89.9 and WDAV.org, classical music when you need it most. Andreas Tarkman put together this arrangement of an oboe concerto made from cantatas by Bach, 105, 170, and 49. Albrecht Meyer, the soloist in this recording and leader of the English Concert.

An oboe concerto by J.S. Bach using cantata movements from 105, 170, and 49, and cobbling it into an oboe concerto, Albrecht Meyer, the soloist and conductor of the English concert, and the arrangement for all that musical magic was by Andreas Tarkmann. On the way, we'll hear a 20th century piano giant paying tribute to George Gershwin and one of his standards. WDAV is a service of Davidson College, supported by listeners like you. I know you've been told countless times about the health benefits of a walk outside, but did you know that walking in natural spaces is better for your attention? Studies show that subjects who walked in a space such as a greenway scored 20% better on an attention test than those who walked in an urban area. Stuff to keep in mind as you enjoy that exercise routine outside. And I bet you it's even better if you have little headphones on and you listen to this music by Earl Wilde, great 20th century pianist who wrote these variations on George Gershwin's Someone to Watch Over Me and performs them on this recording.

0: Great American Music in the WDAV's Supper Club. That was the theme and variations on Gershwin's Someone to Watch Over Me by pianist Earl Wilde, and he performed in that recording. Coming up, it's a lyric overture from Armas Järnfeld, a Finnish musician who spent most of his career conducting the Royal Swedish Opera in Stockholm. You'll hear the Finnish Radio Symphony play his music in just a moment. This is WDAV, where music's made possible by donors and by Bowles Hearing Care Services, committed to helping listeners hear more clearly, to stay connected to the music and the people they love, serving the Charlotte community for over 15 years. 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

The Lyric Overture by Armas Jarnfelt, played by the Finnish Radio Symphony, led by Ipso Munsneris. That's the last call for the WDAV Supper Club tonight. But come back tomorrow at 6 for an hour of music for your dinner hour. And stick around tonight if you can to hear a horn concerto by a 19th century virtuoso. 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A mix of good and bad in the weekend forecast. Partly cloudy tonight, lows around 75, and mostly sunny tomorrow and Sunday with highs around 93. What was bad about

the Horn Concerto in C minor by Franz Strauss. He was a renowned horn soloist in the 19th century, but more importantly than that, he gave us the composer Richard Strauss, who was his son. Zdeněk Tischler was the soloist in that recording, with Václav Neumann conducting the Czech Philharmonic Orchestra. Next up, you'll hear music written by a guitarist from Bulgaria. 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Contemporary Bulgarian composer and guitarist Tatanas Orkusonov graduated from the Paris Conservatory in 1997. This piece, titled Horo, draws inspiration from traditional Balkan circle dances, blending rapid, irregular folk rhythms with classical guitar virtuosity. It's played by WDAV friend Bob Texera and his recording partner, Mary Ackerman.

0: some of the flavor of Bulgarian music in that contemporary work by Atanas Orkusonov. Bob Teixeira and Mary Ackerman were the guitarists. It's straight up Vienna School classical music in just a moment from WDAV, a service of Davidson College, supported by listeners like you. I'm Frank Dominguez. Good to have your company.
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0: The concerto by Mozart you'll hear next was written in 1786, and it's one of his grandest, with heroic themes that anticipate Beethoven. In this recording, we've got Leonard Bernstein at the piano and conducting the Israel Philharmonic Orchestra, Mozart's Piano Concerto No. 25 in C major.

A 1974 recording by the Israel Philharmonic Orchestra of the Piano Concerto No. 25 in C by Mozart. Leonard Bernstein, the soloist and conductor of the Israel Philharmonic. Wrapping up my time with you with one of the rare gems from Alexander Borodin up next. This is Frank Dominguez, and it's great to have you listening. Our blog of note is a great place for classical music news and features. And this week you can read a post from me launching a new series that we're going to have every month, Station Notes. Plus, you can check out the latest fanfare column from Phil Vavra, which was just posted yesterday. It'll give you plenty of ideas for things to do in our area. These and other blog posts are at wdav.org/blog. Alexander Borodin didn't write a lot of music, but virtually all of it is memorable. The reason for the scarcity of his output was that he was a full-time chemistry professor. He described himself as a Sunday composer. Though his opera Prince Igor was unfinished at his death, its Palafsian dance music is among the favorites he's given us. Some of it was adapted later for the Broadway musical Kismet. Here's the Dance of the Palafsian Maidens from Borodin's Prince Igor with the Gothenburg Symphony Orchestra conducted by Nema Yerevi.

0: The Dance of the Polovtsian Maidens from Prince Igor, the opera by Alexander Borodin. Nema Yervi conducted the Gothenburg Symphony Orchestra. Time to hand things over to Keenan Harmon. He'll have the evening opus, and later on he'll have the night music too. It's going to be mostly sunny tomorrow and Sunday, and it's going to be partly cloudy overnight tonight and tomorrow night. Well, so far so good, but it's going to be really hot too, with the overnight lows around 75 and the highs around 94. 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
1: Good evening and welcome. I'm Keenan Harmon, and moments from now we have tonight's evening opus. We present a different complete masterwork each weeknight at the 8 p.m. hour, and because it's Friday, we have a complete American work for you. Tonight's a music for you by Morton Gould. What I love about American composers are the walks of life they all come from, so many from different regions and different landscapes across the nation. The same is true for many American composers' musical upbringing. Some composers cultivated their skill from traditional study and education, and others